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10: Brisbane's traffic on Smooth.
11: A crash has closed the Logan Motorway heading eastbound just after the Centenary Highway through Carroll Park and through Forest Lake. It's got delays both directions with that. Mount Lindsay Highway also looking a little bit slow through Boronia Heights. Same for the M1 northbound through Slacks Creek. And the Gateway northbound is building up between Rochdale and Mackenzie with reports of a crash through there as well. Centenary Highway still on the brakes inbound through Jindalee. City dramas or delays, call the traffic hotline 1300 595937. That's the latest traffic up to date on Smooth FM Brisbane.
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12: With your 10 o'clock news headlines, good morning, I'm Emma Duxbury. The second round of hearings at the Royal Commission into Anti-Semitism are underway. Commissioner Virginia Bell is looking at potential failures of security agencies in the lead-up to the Bondi Beach terror attack, which left 15 people dead. ASIO Director General Mike Burgess is the first to give evidence this morning. Senior officers from the AFP and New South Wales Police will also take the stand. Meantime, coronial inquiries into the deaths of Victorian fugitive Desi Freeman and the two police officers he killed have also begun today. Two investigations will scrutinise the events leading up to both shootings and will make recommendations about how to prevent similar incidents in the future. There's speculation a group of teal independents are in talks to form a new political party to combat the rise of One Nation. The Herald reports senior Liberals have been approached about creating a new centrist party since last year. Several sources familiar with the plans claim the new outfit could be announced within weeks. A peace deal between the US and Iran is not expected to be signed today, despite suggestions the parties are close to reaching an agreement. Iranian media claims America is obstructing some clauses of the potential deal. US Secretary of State Marco Rubio says we could get some positive news in the coming hours. An Australian-first menopause campaign will launch today to combat the stigma surrounding the condition. It'll include a new website featuring trusted medical information, aiming to raise awareness about the changes women go through during the phase in their lives. And Aussie travellers have revealed the most common thing they do when they arrive at a hotel room. New research shows people check behind the curtains and under the bed, and they shut the wardrobe before they can relax enough to sleep. About a quarter of people also claim their side of the bed straight away. Updating sport, NRL boss Andrew Abdo has called it quits after 6 years in the top job. It's understood he'll take up a role with Tennis Australia following the departure of Craig Tiley. The Cowboys have beaten the Rabbitohs 30 points to 18 in the final game of round 12. North Queensland holding a special fundraiser for Jai Arrow following his motor neurone disease diagnosis, raising over $50,000. In the AFL, a 14-goal onslaught in the third quarter has propelled GWS to a massive 78-point win over the Brisbane Lions. And Oscar Piastri has finished 11th at the Canadian Grand Prix, with Kimi Antonelli taking the chequered flag this morning.
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12: A few showers today, heading for tops of 24 degrees. Showers tomorrow with highs of 24. More showers Wednesday and Thursday too. And that's the latest on Smooth.
13: 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I have got a brilliant song just around the corner from Spandau Ballet for your gold. 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
10: Brisbane's traffic on Smooth.
11: Got a crash yet to be cleared away in Forest Lake, Logan Motorway eastbound around Woogaroo Street. Crash in Moodloo, Diagola Highway near Caboolture Connection Road. Also got a breakdown gateway southbound around Miles Funding Road through Rochdale and a breakdown through Alimba Bruce Highway southbound at Palmerstone Road. Still got some delays, Gympie Road through Castle Diner through Chermside at the moment as well. Sydney dramas or delays in our roads, call the traffic hotline direct 1300 595937. That's the latest traffic updates on Smooth FM Brisbane.
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12: Good morning, I'm Maham Kashani. Key security agencies are due before the Royal Commission into Anti-Semitism as the next round of hearings get underway in Sydney today. The probe will examine potential intelligence and security failures in the lead-up to the Bondi terror attack. ASIO boss Mike Burgess and AFP Assistant Commissioner Stephen Nutt will be among those to testify. Reports the Teal Independents are in advanced talks to create a new political party to counter the rise of One Nation. Senior Liberals have reportedly been approached about the prospect of joining a new centrist party since the end of last year. Sources familiar with the plans say the new outfit could be announced within weeks. But Liberal MP Tim Wilson says he doesn't believe it's a serious proposal.
13: I don't think there's any chance of that because I think No one actually takes this party seriously. It's about them achieving their own survival, not the good of the nation.
12: The Greens are mulling over whether to offer support for the federal government's proposed tax reforms as Parliament resumes today. Labor hopes to have legislation for changes to the capital gains tax discount and negative gearing passed by July. The coalition has declared it will fight the reforms. US President Donald Trump has cast doubt over a truce with Iran, Trump saying he won't rush into a peace agreement with Tehran, despite claiming they had largely negotiated a deal over the weekend. He also says the US blockade of the Strait of Hormuz will remain in force until a deal is reached. And a growing number of Aussie families are struggling to serve up daily meals. Food Bank says it's been inundated by working families in the past 2 months as a need for help soars amid interest rate rises and the Iran war fallout. Updating sport. Andrew Abdo has reportedly resigned as chief executive of the NRL after 6 years in the role. According to News Corp, Abdo has taken up a position with Tennis Australia following the departure of Craig Tiley. Meanwhile, North Queensland has moved into sixth on the ladder after beating the Rabbitohs by 12 points in Townsville yesterday. And in Formula One, Mercedes star Kimi Antonelli has taken the chequered flag at the Canadian Grand Prix. Oscar Piastri finished 11th.
10: Smooth weather.
12: Partly cloudy with a few showers, 24 the top. Showers tomorrow, also 24. Similar Wednesday, the chance of a storm Thursday. And that's the latest on Smooth.
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0: 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Isn't that a great song to escape into for a little while? Just ignore everything else. Don't dream it's over. Crowded House. Hello, it's Ty. Thank you for listening. If you're visiting a workplace that has Smooth on, maybe waiting for an appointment. I know there's a lot of receptions that have Smooth on. Thank you very much for doing that. Nearly time for lunch too after your appointment. Go get something yummy. 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

0: 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Blame It on the Boogie. There was a lot of storytelling about the Jackson 5 in the biopic Michael. The actor that played young Michael Jackson, he was brilliant. 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
15: Brisbane's traffic on Smooth.
16: Got a crash yet to be cleared away for the Centenary Highway. Southbound is blocked before the Logan Motorway at Ellen Grove with diversions in place. A breakdown Griffin. Bruce Highway southbound between Anzac Avenue and Dolly's Rocks Road. A breakdown Stretton. Gateway Extension northbound near Illawinna Street. Breakdown Murarrie. Gateway northbound on the Gateway Bridge. And lights on flashing Carindale or Cleveland Road at Scrub Road. Debris Gateway southbound at the Port of Brisbane. See any dramas or delays in our roads? Call the traffic hotline direct 1300 595 937. That's the latest traffic on Smooth FM Brisbane.
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12: Good afternoon, I'm Heidi Tiltons. Australia's top spy admits ASIO pivoted its attention to foreign interference and espionage a few years ago because it posed a bigger threat than terrorism. Mike Burgess has been giving evidence at the Royal Commission into the Bondi terror attack, telling the inquiry the number of tip-offs about potential terrorist activity had slowed.
17: Less calls to the National Security Hotline, for example. So there was a reduction in effort required. And at the same time, every rock we lifted up, we found espionage or foreign interference that need to be inquired and investigated.
12: A prominent Teal MP isn't ruling out starting a new political party, insisting not all independents would have to join. Melbourne-based MP Monique Ryan and West Australian independent Kate Chaney have so far drawn a line, saying they won't be joining a new movement, but Wentworth independent Allegra Spender says it would have its merits.
18: I'm trying to be open about this because this is a live discussion. This is tricky, you know, but I think at the same time, doing what we are my view on this is that you need to meet the moment, and we've got some challenges facing our country which say I think there's some different options need to be on the table.
12: Donald Trump has stressed negotiators will not rush into a deal with Iran despite reports they're close to striking a deal. The ongoing talks have been described as constructive, and the US president says the agreement is largely negotiated. Australians who have joined the share trading or stock tips messaging groups are being warned to be on the lookout for scammers. ASIC says fraudsters are using the forums to push investments on fake crypto asset trading platforms. And The Devil Wears Prada 2 is proving to be a major box office hit. The sequel has now surpassed $600 million at the global box office, which is more than the entire lifetime global gross of the 2006 original. Updating sport, and ARL Commission Chair Peter Volandis will reportedly be installed as interim NRL Chief Executive, with Andrew Abdo to announce his resignation. Mr. Abdo is tipped to join Tennis Australia, replacing Craig Tiley. Kimi Antonelli's won the Canadian Grand Prix, his fourth race victory in a row in Formula One. Oscar Piastri finished 11th. And finals day at the New Zealand Surf Pro is getting back underway after a photographer was bitten by either a shark or a sea lion.
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12: Showers getting down to 18 degrees tonight. Some more showers on the way tomorrow with a top of 24. Looking further ahead, that wet weather continuing on Wednesday and Thursday. And that's the latest on Smooth.
0: Thanks for keeping us up to date, Heidi. If there's anything that we need to know, Heidi will keep us up to date right throughout the afternoon. Diving into feel-good songs now. Here's Adele.
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0: More music and less talk, making it nice and cruisy for your Monday afternoon here at Smooth FM with songs like that from Fergal Sharkey. Seal, Kiss from a Rose, that helps as well. Hello, it's Ty. We love sending you things for free around the city, not just you, but you and three for free. And a nice bit of escapism going to the movies, especially when it's a Steven Spielberg blockbuster. Disclosure Day. We've got your tickets to that. It's in cinemas June 11. If you would like to go along with three of your mates, enter via the Smooth Player app or smooth.com.au.
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0: 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Simon Diaz has got a little extra something for you to propel you through a Monday afternoon. And then when you're finished with work, when you're ready to put the first day of the working week behind you, then Byron Webb will be with you. 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
13: Brisbane's traffic on Smooth.
14: Good afternoon. There are some delays with a multi-vehicle crash on Centenary Highway, Ellen Grove, southbound before Logan Motorway, with all southbound lanes blocked. A breakdown Logan Road, upper Mount Cravat. It's northbound before Kessels Road. That is causing some congestion there before Garden City. A breakdown Bruce Highway, Griffin, southbound after Anzac Avenue. Traffic is moving okay northbound from Deegan and southbound from Murarrie on the Gateway Motorway. See any dramas or delays? Call the traffic hotline direct, 1300 595 937. That's the latest traffic on Smooth FM Brisbane.
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15: Good afternoon, I'm Heidi Tiltons. The federal government has struck a new jet fuel deal with China, with 660,000 barrels headed down under. Energy Minister Chris Bowen has also given an update on the nation's fuel stocks, revealing Australia has 43 days of petrol and 31 days of jet fuel in reserve. He says the nation's diesel supplies have actually strengthened since the onset of the global energy shock.
16: 38 days worth of diesel. That's actually the highest diesel stock holding the country has had since the minimum stock obligation came in 2023, which in the face of all that pressure, the largest energy crisis in world history, is an outcome that Australians can take confidence in.
15: It appears the federal government is pressing ahead with its controversial tax changes despite speculation they were willing to back down amid public backlash. Legislation will be put to Parliament on Thursday to enshrine changes to capital gains tax and negative gearing, but Anthony Albanese says the consultations will continue.
17: Now, we will have a second tranche of legislation which will deal with the implementation of details. That's the normal way that tax policy has been implemented for a long period of time.
15: It's been revealed fugitive Desi Freeman sent his wife a message that said, "See you in heaven," moments after he shot dead two police officers. A coronial inquest is probing the events that led to the bloodshed in Porepunkha and a seven-month search for the fugitive, who was eventually shot dead. A growing number of independents have distanced themselves from a push to join forces and form a new political party. A number of Teals believe they should combine resources and form a new centrist political force to combat the rise of One Nation. And Russell Crowe has found out that watching tennis can be more than a spectator sport, the Aussie icon catching the ball while in the crowd on day one at the French Open. Updating sport, and Tennis Australia is set to announce Andrew Abdo as its new chief executive. The former NRL head will succeed Craig Tiley. Alex Diminor will begin his French Open campaign tonight, taking on British qualifier Toby Samuel. And Aussie swimmer James Magnussen has finished fourth in the 100-metre freestyle event at the Enhanced Games in Las Vegas, the 35-year-old falling well short of the world record and his personal best.
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15: Showers getting down to 18 degrees tonight. Some more showers on the way tomorrow with a top of 24. Looking further ahead, that wet weather continuing on Wednesday and Thursday. And that's the latest on Smooth.
0: Well, I hope you had a great weekend. Simon here. We sat down and watched the Kylie Minogue docu-series. Jeez, it's good. It's a must-see. I'm going to play you our pop princess real soon. Great tune, but right now it's the New Radicals. Smooth.

0: Janet Jackson on Smooth More Music Monday afternoons with Simon Diaz. It means just that, with a legend, John Farnham, about to play, as well as Billy Joel.
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0: Such a good song, isn't it? Legendary stuff from John here at Smooth. It's all about you. That's right, on a Monday, the hardest day of the working week. Just helping you get through it with more music and less talk. It's Simon Diaz here. Feel Good CC Peniston coming up. And a party song from Lionel Richie.
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0: It is the perfect vibe for our Monday afternoon here at Smooth FM. We are feeling good with more music and less talk after we check that news at 2 o'clock.
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14: Brisbane's traffic on Smooth.
15: Still delays due to a multi-vehicle accident on Centenary Highway, Elland Grove, southbound before Logan Motorway. Avoid some wood debris spotted on the Cunningham Highway, Swanbank. It's eastbound in the right lane near Redbank Road off-ramp. Delays with a crash reported northbound on Ipswich Road, Yeronga at Cracknell Road. We've got a breakdown Noble Street, Dutton Park. It's heading outbound after Annerley Road. And a breakdown on the Bruce Highway, Griffin, southbound after Anzac Avenue and one northbound in Northlake. Speed limit dropped to 60. See any dramas or delays, call the traffic hotline direct, 1300 595 937. That's the latest traffic on Smooth FM Brisbane.
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16: Good afternoon, I'm Heidi Tiltons.
3: The nation's top spy admits anti-Semitism has become normalised since the Gaza conflict broke out in 2023. The ASIO chief has given evidence before the Royal Commission examining the lead-up to last year's Bondi Beach terror attack. Mike Burgess telling the commission the risk of anti-Semitic attacks has increased.
16: The war in the Middle East invoked a range of emotions in Australia, and actually those strong reactions and some of those violent aspects of that and those behaviours, including anti-Semitism, that in our view that were left unchecked were therefore normalised and gave more permission for violence.
3: Australia's fuel reserves have now been shored up through to July, with the federal government securing another 100 million litres of jet fuel from China. There's now 43 days of petrol in stock and 38 days of diesel. A new bill is being introduced to federal parliament to restore the definition of males and females into the Sex Discrimination Act. It follows a federal court ruling that a transgender blogger was unlawfully discriminated against after being removed from a women's only app. Nationals MP Alison Penfold says the bill is about trying to reflect reality.
17: There is a solution to this problem. The solution, though, isn't taking rights away from women and taking away and men their safety and space.
3: Revelations today, a top national senator billed taxpayers for flights and accommodation for her son's wedding. Parliamentary expenses records have revealed Bridget McKenzie used public money to fund part of her four-day trip to Tasmania in 2023 to the tune of $853. But Nationals leader Matt Canavan insists she paid for the personal elements of the trip.
18: Bridget's an extremely hard-working senator. She was not just in Tasmania but all over the country highlighting cuts to infrastructure, which is her job as Shadow Minister for Infrastructure. She does a fantastic job. She's up there in Senate estimates continuing it.
3: And a Labor senator is being called out after telling Bridget McKenzie he would cut her up at a Senate estimates hearing. The Coalition is demanding Labor's Glenn Searle apologise for the comments. Updating sport, and Aussie James Duckworth has advanced to the second round of the French Open with a walkover win against Canadian Gabriel Diallo. He says he's pleased to get through.
19: I've only made one third round just at Wimbledon once, so that's sort of the goal for me coming into to Grand Slams now is to try and push on a little bit. So, yeah, I'll be doing everything I can to be ready.
3: Ayla Tomljanovic is out after surrendering a set and a double break lead. NRL chief executive Andrew Abdo has dropped a bombshell amid reports he's set to take the top job with another sport. The 49-year-old has been picked to head up Tennis Australia, replacing Craig Tiley. And Oscar Piastri has finished 11th at the Formula One Canadian Grand Prix, won by Kimi Antonelli.
14: Smooth weather.
3: Showers getting down to 18 degrees tonight. Some more showers on the way tomorrow with a top of 24. Looking further ahead, that wet weather continuing on Wednesday and Thursday. And that's the latest on Smooth.
0: Well, I can't wait to pour that red vino for you this afternoon in the form of UB40. That's right, Amy Grant's in there too. Hello, Simon Diaz here. Mondays can be the hardest day of the working week. We're going to make it feel good with the Scissor Sisters now.
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0: It's back in the charts, Michael Jackson, some Billy Ocean too, and Coldplay's Clocks. Brilliant song, isn't it? Here at Smooth, actually. Coldplay feature in the Kylie Minogue docu-series, which is streaming now on Netflix. She's done a song, Kylie has, with Chris Martin, Santana and Rob Thomas. It's all Smooth, and it's all coming up for you next on Smooth.
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0: So good. Across the city, through the suburbs and way beyond, it's a feel-good stream through the Smooth Player app. Thank you so much for having us on, maybe on DAB+. Heidi's ready for a traffic and news update. First school run of the working week. Let's help you with more music and let's talk after the news.
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15: Brisbane's traffic on Smooth.
16: Good afternoon. Not a bad run on the gateway this afternoon till you get to about Boondall. Then it slows up all the way to the Pine Rivers Bridge and all the way up towards Kalanga. There's a breakdown on the Bruce Highway southbound after Anzac Avenue coming down through Griffin. A breakdown on the Bruce Highway northbound after Plantation Road through North Lakes, and speed's been dropped down to 60. A multi-vehicle crash with two trucks, two cars and an oil spill as the Centenary Highway southbound block before the Logan Motorway at Allen Grove delays are back past Progress Road. And also a spillage on the M1 southbound lanes heading through Ormo. Chopper Dave, another check of the roads coming up for you soon on Smooth FM Brisbane.
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17: Good afternoon, I'm Heidi Tiltons. It's been revealed the next cohort of ISIS brides is due to arrive in Australia tomorrow. The six women and 14 children will reportedly touch down late afternoon on a flight from Doha, with the majority returning to Sydney. It's unclear at this stage if any criminal charges will be laid against the women upon their return. It's been a rowdy question time, with the Prime Minister again selling the merits of his controversial tax changes. Reforms to capital gains tax and negative gearing will be introduced to Parliament later in the week, despite fierce backlash from small businesses. But Anthony Albanese has told Parliament Labor's changes recognise young Aussies have been locked out of the housing market for too long.
18: We're reforming negative gearing and capital gains.
19: Goldstein.
18: Opening aspiration to a generation who are being locked out. Our changes are pro-aspiration and they are pro-supply.
17: Experts are predicting a big hit to property prices in Melbourne and Sydney by the end of the year. They're tipping prices will fall by as much as 9% after a series of interest rate hikes and Labor's proposed changes to property taxes. Melbourne-based independent Monique Ryan says she has no intention of joining a new political movement. Some Teals are in talks to combine resources and form a new party to combat the rise of One Nation. But Ms. Ryan argues voters elected her as a community independent.
20: Well, I stood for Parliament as an independent because I thought the parties were the problem. I have no intention of running in the next election as anything other than a community independent for Kooyong.
17: And Kendall Jenner and Aussie actor Jacob Elordi have been spotted out on another double date, the low-key couple grabbing dinner in Montecito with friends before leaving in Jacob's car. Updating sport, and Cameron Munster says he'll be ready for the State of Origin series opener. Queensland fans watched nervously as the Maroon skipper steered clear of training on Sunday, but Munster insists his rest was just precautionary.
21: I'm just not used to doing, you know, back-to-back days, getting a little bit older. So, just, you know, when you get a bit older, you understand your body a little bit more. And if I went out yesterday, I would have been pretty sore today. So, yeah, it's just a little bit of tightness in the body. And we just thought, as a group, it was probably the best thing for me.
17: And Aussie swimmer James Magnussen has finished last in the 100-metre freestyle at the Enhanced Games in Las Vegas. It's the sports event where athletes can legally use performance-enhancing drugs.
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17: Showers getting down to 18 degrees tonight. Some more showers tomorrow with a top of 24. Looking further ahead, that weather continuing on Wednesday and Thursday. Now let's see what's leading tonight's stories on Nine News.
22: Thanks, Heidi. Tonight, disturbing new details at Desi Freeman inquest. Why police were on his property before he shot them dead. Lucky to be alive. Watch the jaw-dropping descent after a light plane collides with a paraglider. New warning system keeping neighbourhoods safe from crime. Plus how a family beat a $1,200 traffic fine. Nine News, your news on Nine and Nine Now, live at 6.
0: All right, let me get you on the best sing-alongs. It's like a little karaoke session for the Monday School Run 2. The first one of the working week. We're feeling good with Simon Degas. More music, less talk, and wham now.
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1: I know it's weird to say this, but I've been thinking about it lately. Reminiscing about us in Vegas, drinking like we're famous. 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

0: It's our Monday afternoon pre-session there. The Queen of Pop, the countdown is on to the new album, isn't it, for Madonna? In July here at Smooth, Guy Sebastian 2 and Diana Ross. That's brilliant, isn't it? Nile Rodgers had a lot to do with that song, I'm Coming Out. Simon Diaz here, maybe you're out and about on the roads, heading home, picking up the kids from school. Let's Feel Good on Smooth soon with Boy Meets Girl and a mighty song from Genesis.
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0: Beautiful, smooth fade. Boy Meets Girl, Waiting for a Star to Fall on Smooth, making a Monday feel great with more music and Let's Talk and a little traffic right now for you. I've got a song from ABBA, right, less than 10 minutes, I reckon could make you dance. Well, at least tap the steering wheel and more on the way.
1: Brisbane's traffic on Smooth.
2: A crash on the gateway, northbound left lane after Brackenridge Road through Brackenridge. Delays are back to Boondall. Multi-vehicle crash on Logan River Road at Harburg Drive heading through Beenleigh, causing delays in both directions. There's a multi-vehicle crash involving a couple of trucks and a couple of cars on the Centenary Highway. Southbound is blocked before the Logan Motorway through Allen Grove. And delays on the gateway northbound from Boondall up towards the Pine Rivers Bridge. Delays on the Western Freeway starting to build from Mount Coother out towards Fig Tree Pocket and the Centenary Highway inbound between Darra and the Jindalee Bridge. It's Chopper Dave. Another check of the roads coming up for you soon on Smooth FM Brisbane.
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0: Nothing but great music, hey. Welcome to Smooth, more music with less talk that feels great. Streaming through the Smooth player. All the Smooths are there, by the way. Simon Diaz here. Maybe you're on DAB+. Short break, traffic and news. We'll get you home with more music and less talk in minutes.
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2: Brisbane's traffic on Smooth.
0: A three-car prang on the gateway, northbound left lane after Brackenridge Road through Brackenridge. Delays are back to Boondall. Breakdown on the Logan Motorway westbound just after Drew's Road at Tanimera. Multi-vehicle crash on Logan River Road and Harburg Drive through Beenleigh. A breakdown on the Bruce Highway southbound after Anzac Avenue through Griffin. An earlier two-truck and two-car collision still affecting the Centenary Highway southbound left lane before the Logan Motorway at Allen Grove. Delays are still back to the Ipswich Motorway. And some slow going on the Western Freeway from Mount Cuthah out towards Victory Pocket. It's Chopper Dave. Another check of the roads coming up for you soon on Smooth FM Brisbane.
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10: Good afternoon, I'm Heidi Tiltons. AFL legend Neil Danaher has died at the age of 65 after a 13-year battle with motor neuron disease. His family has released a statement sharing the sad news. They've described Neil as a fighter, saying his wish was simple but powerful to help create a world where no one has to face MND. A group of ISIS-linked women and their children are due to touch down in Australia tomorrow, but there's no word yet on whether they'll face immediate charges. A majority of the six ISIS brides and their 14 children will be returning to Sydney. Another woman was barred from re-entering the country after being slapped with a temporary exclusion order. The opposition has used question time to take aim at Labor's tax changes ahead of legislation being introduced this Thursday. The bill will see the 50% capital gains tax discount scrapped, while negative gearing deductions will also be wound back. Liberal leader Angus Taylor telling Parliament businesses say the move will do nothing more than stifle investment.
14: Over the past week, I've spoken to hundreds of hardworking Australians across every corner of our country that have had one question they want to ask of the Prime Minister. Why did the Albanese Labor government lie to Australians about plans to tax them more?
10: There's been a major update on our fuel situation today amid the ongoing uncertainty in the Middle East. Australia has enough fuel in reserve to take the nation through to July. There is now 43 days of petrol in stock, 38 days of diesel and 31 days of jet fuel. And the countdown is on for music's second biggest wedding of the year, with Harry Styles to tie the knot with Zoe Kravitz in the UK around Christmas time. But former One Direction bandmate Niall Horan won't be joining the celebration, saying he's too busy to attend the couple's big day. Updating sport, and Andrew Abdo has confirmed his new position heading up Tennis Australia after quitting as NRL CEO. He says it was an emotional decision, but he feels he's left the sport in a stronger position than when he started.
18: Today the game is strong, it's vibrant and it's healthy. We've broken records in recent years and the metrics that really matter. More people, and importantly more young people than ever before, are playing the sport. And of course, more fans are enjoying the sport.
10: A massive blow for the Blues ahead of the State of Origin 1. 5'8" Mitchell Moses suffering a hamstring injury at training. He's been sent for scans, with the Bulldogs' Matt Burton brought into the squad. And Tottenham has escaped relegation from the EPL on the final day of the season with a 1-0 win over Everton. West Ham has dropped to the Championship.
19: Smooth weather.
10: Showers getting down to 18 degrees tonight, some more showers tomorrow with a top of 24. Looking further ahead, that wet weather continuing on Wednesday and Thursday. Now let's see what's leading tonight's stories on Nine News.
20: Thanks, Heidi. Tonight, disturbing new details at Desi Freeman inquest. Why police were on his property before he shot them dead. Lucky to be alive. Watch the jaw-dropping descent after a light plane collides with a paraglider. New warning system keeping neighbourhoods safe from crime. Plus how a family beat a $1,200 traffic fine. 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
21: Hopefully that Monday-itis is no more and you're feeling great. Good feeling getting home, isn't it? It's after 4. Simon Diaz here with more music, less talk, with Miley, Elton John and Nikki French now.
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0: Makes that drive home feel a whole lot better, doesn't it? Hall & Oates, great song. Feels good. You make my dreams right here at Smooth FM. Monday traffic time, then we're stepping into the Sure Time Machine. That's right, we're going to turn back time.
1: Brisbane's traffic on Smooth.
2: A breakdown on the M1 northbound through Stapleton, one southbound through Pimpamar, one on the Logan Motorway westbound after Drew's Road through Tanimera. Multi-vehicle crash getting wrapped up on Logan River Road and Harburg Drive through Beenleigh. An earlier two-truck and two-car collision has the Centenary Highway southbound left lane blocked before the Logan Motorway at Allen Grove. Delays are still back to the Ipswich Motorway. And heavy on the Gateway northbound from Boondall up to the Pine Rivers Bridge onto the Bruce Highway after an earlier crash at Bracken Ridge. And delays too starting to build on the Western Freeway from Mount Cutha heading out towards Victory Pocket. It's Chopper Dave. Another check of the roads coming up for you soon on Smooth FM Brisbane.
3: In 7 News, a Queensland footy great caught up in a frightening home invasion, calls for a cull after a deadly shark attack in the far north, and see the robot bird taking to the skies over Moreton Bay. 7 News at 6.
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0: Wraps up Smooth's More Music Afternoon on the hardest day of the working week. A great cure for that Monday itis here at Smooth FM. Over to the More Music Drive studios with Byron Webb just after we check that traffic and news with Heidi. And tonight from 9, it's Cameron Zatto here on Smooth FM.
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16: Brisbane's traffic on Smooth.
17: A multi-vehicle crang on Jurang Street around Urick Street through Indooroopilly. We've got a slow run on the gateway as you make your way north from Boondall up towards the Pine Rivers Bridge. A busy run on the Western Freeway from Mount Coothra out towards Victory Pocket. Delays on the Centenary Highway from the Ipswich Motorway out towards Carroll Park after an earlier crash. The left-hand lane is still blocked at the moment too. Broken down car on the Pacific Motorway northbound around the Clump Road exit as you make your way through Upper Mount Gravatt. And also some delays on the Ipswich Road run outbound through the Gabba out towards Annerley. Busy conditions too on Kessels Road eastbound between Mains Road and Logan Road up Mount Gravatt. Chopper Dave. More traffic coming up soon on Smooth FM Brisbane.
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7: afternoon, I'm Heidi Tiltons. The AFL world is paying tribute to icon Neil Danaher today after his death at the age of 65. The 2025 Australian of the Year had battled motor neuron disease for the past 13 years, using his profile to raise money to fight the incurable disease. Australia's top spy admits ASIO pivoted its attention to foreign interference and espionage a few years ago because it posed a bigger threat than terrorism. Mike Burgess has given evidence at the Royal Commission into the Bondi terror attack, telling the inquiry the number of tip-offs about potential terrorist activity had slowed.
18: Less calls to the National Security Hotline, for example. So there was a reduction in effort required. And at the same time, every rock we lifted up, we found espionage or foreign interference that need to be inquired and investigated.
7: More than 500,000 Victorians can expect cheaper power bills from the beginning of July. Households will save up to $84 a year and small businesses $241 after a cut to the state's default electricity price. A prominent Teal MP isn't ruling out starting a new political party, insisting not all independents would have to join. Melbourne-based MP Monique Ryan and West Australian independent Kate Chaney have so far drawn a line, saying they won't be joining a new movement, but Wentworth independent Allegra Spender says it would have its merits.
19: I'm trying to be open about this because this is a live discussion. This is tricky. You know, but I think at the same time, doing what we are my view on this is that you need to meet the moment, and we've got some challenges facing our country, which say I think there's some different options need to be on the table.
7: And the Northern Territory has recorded its second diphtheria-related death as the country faces its worst outbreak of the disease in decades. More than 242 cases have been recorded across the country so far this year. Updating sport, and NRL boss Andrew Abdo has confirmed he's taking up a new role as Tennis Australia CEO. Abdo announced his resignation in charge of the NRL. He'll remain in the role until July 15. Australian Rugby League Chair Peter Volandis says Abdo is the best person for Tennis Australia.
20: When the current CEO resigned, I said to Andrew, be prepared, you're going to get a phone call from Tennis Australia, because if they want the best CEO in Australia, that's you. And sure enough, they did contact him, and Andrew then made me aware that, as usual, I was right.
7: Blues 5-8 Mitchell Moses is in doubt for the State of Origin opener after injuring his hamstring at training. Matt Burton's been called into the squad, and Adelaide has accepted Riley Thilthorpe's one-game ban for striking. He'll miss next Thursday's clash with Geelong.
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7: Showers getting down to 18 degrees tonight. Some more showers tomorrow with a top of 24. Looking further ahead, that weather continuing on Wednesday and Thursday. Now let's see what's leading tonight's stories on Nine News.
21: Thanks, Heidi. Tonight, disturbing new details at Desi Freeman inquest. Why police were on his property before he shot them dead. Lucky to be alive. Watch the jaw-dropping descent after a light plane collides with a paraglider. New warning system keeping neighbourhoods safe from crime. Plus how a family beat a $1,200 traffic fine. Nine News, your news on Nine and Nine Now, live at 6.
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0: It's definitely the way we like it at Smooth FM. More music and less talk to make a Monday drive home sound and feel good. And if there's any song to do it, I reckon that one does. Casey and the Sunshine Band. Hope you enjoyed. With Byron, we're here this afternoon. We're about to play a great Fleetwood Mac song and some Justin Bieber on the way next for you too.
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0: Now, I'm betting if you've seen the Michael Jackson movie, you loved it, right? It's funny because the critics were panning it, but we're certainly putting him in the charts again right around the world. With a great song there, Smooth, and before that, Justin Bieber for you too. As we play more music and let's talk on the run into Monday afternoon here at Smooth FM, let's go and quickly see how that traffic's behaving for you now too.
1: Brisbane's traffic on Smooth.
2: A car on a bus, nose-to-tail collision on Sandgate Road, northbound in the left lane before Zilmia Road through Boondall. A multi-vehicle crash on King Street at Beerburrum Road through Caboolture. Multi-vehicle crash on Logan River Road and Harburg Drive heading through Beanleigh. Breakdown still sitting on the Bruce Highway southbound after Anzac Avenue through Griffin. Delays on the Gateway northbound from Boondall up towards the Pine Rivers Bridge. Delays on Ipswich Road from the Gabba out to Annerley, and a slow run on the Western Freeway, Mount Coothra out towards Victory Pocket. Delays on the Centenary Highway inbound between Darra and the Jindalee Bridge. Chopper Dave, another check of the roads coming up for you soon on Smooth FM Brisbane.
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0: Doesn't that sound so good here at Smooth FM? 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
14: Brisbane's traffic on Smooth.
15: Multi-vehicle crash on the Brisbane Valley Highway at Wivenhoe Pocket Road through Wivenhoe Pocket. Motorbike and a ute collision on the M1 southbound. Left lane after Grandis Street through Logan Home has delays back to Daisy Hill. Multi-vehicle crash on King Street and Beerburrum Road through Caboolture. Some slow going on the gateway northbound from Boondall up towards the Pine Rivers Bridge still. Delays on Ipswich Road outbound from the Gabba to Annalisa on Kessels Road eastbound through Upper Mount Gravatt. And delays too on the Mount Lindsay Highway southbound through Browns Plains and through Boronia Heights as well. It's Chopper Day. More traffic coming up soon on Smooth FM Brisbane.
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16: Good evening, I'm Heidi Tiltons.
2: tributes today for former Australian of the Year, Neil Danaher, who's lost his 13-year battle with motor neuron disease. The footy icon passing away at the age of 65 after dedicating the latter years of his life to raising funds to find a cure for the debilitating disease. Former Victorian Premier Geoff Kennett has described him as a trailblazer.
5: The fact that he survived so long with this particular illness, that he was a trailblazer in giving people hope, never, ever giving up, empowering people to do things and do things better.
2: The federal government has struck a new jet fuel deal with China, with 660,000 barrels headed down under. Energy Minister Chris Bowen has also given an update on the nation's fuel stocks today, revealing Australia has 43 days of petrol and 31 days of jet fuel in reserve. He says the nation's diesel supplies have actually strengthened since the onset of the global energy shock.
16: 38 days worth of diesel. That's actually the highest diesel stockholding the country has had since the minimum stock obligation came in 2023, which in the face of all that pressure, the largest energy crisis in world history, is an outcome that Australians can take confidence in.
2: The boss of ASIO says the spy agency is infiltrating extremist cells. Director General Mike Burgess has spent the day testifying before the Royal Commission into Anti-Semitism sparked by the Bondi Beach terrorist attack. He's told the commission ASIO is also detecting and disrupting foreign interference in Australia. Paul Brereton has sensationally resigned as the boss of the National Anti-Corruption Watchdog. The NAC chief was 3 years into his term and had been doing the subject of an internal review over work he'd been doing for the Defence Department. He maintains the decision was based on personal reasons. And more headaches for Aussie fast food chain Guzman y Gomez, with workers launching a class action after their US operations were shut down. Workers claimed they weren't given the mandatory 60 days notice about the closure. Updating sport, and NRL Chief Executive Andrew Abdo is quitting his role after 6 years at the helm. He's joining Tennis Australia as its new CEO. Abdo denies he's leaving at an awkward time, with the NRL about to kick off negotiations for a new TV deal.
17: This is an exciting time for the game and an opportunity for someone else to take that mantle and take the game forward. So I don't think this is an awkward time, because it's never a good time. There's plenty going on and there is stability.
2: 5'8" Mitchell Moses is in doubt for the State of Origin opener after injuring his hamstring at training. And Aussie surfer Morgan Siblik has gone down in the men's final of the New Zealand Pro to Brazilian Italo Ferreira.
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2: Showers getting down to 18 degrees tonight. Some more showers tomorrow with a top of 24. Looking further ahead, that weather continuing on Wednesday and Thursday. 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
18: Thanks, Heidi. Tonight, disturbing new details at Desi Freeman inquest. Lucky to be alive, watch the jaw-dropping descent after a light plane collides with a paraglider. New warning system keeping neighbourhoods safe from crime. Plus, how a family beat a $1,200 traffic fine. Now don't worry, you haven't missed Nine News. Use the start over function on Nine Now as soon as you're home.
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0: It's not always good feeling when you know you're done with Monday. Every day from here, just easier. I like it anyway. I hope you're well with Byron Vivian this afternoon, and back into another great run of songs, and in a very smooth way with Womack and Momack for you.
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0: Isn't that a great song to help make our Monday run home sound and feel good at Smooth FM? I like it. One Direction. And what makes you beautiful? Well, that's you for being a part of the afternoon. Thank you so much. Byron with you here to keep you company and back into it next with an absolute favourite song from the Pet Shop Boys for you.
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0: Oh, now I like that. Some soul for your soul on our run home for a Monday afternoon here at Smooth FM. Eternal and Biggie Winners. Just so good. I hope you enjoyed that. Now, it should be quieting down a bit. Hopefully so. Let's go check in, though, on the traffic and see how it is for you at Smooth.
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2: A multi-vehicle prang on the Brisbane Valley Highway at Wivenhoe Pocket Road through Wivenhoe Pocket. Motorbike and ute collision on the M1. Southbound left lane after Grandis Street through Logan Home. Delays are back to Daisy Hill. Multi-vehicle crash on King Street and Beerburrum Road heading through Caboolture. A breakdown on the Bruce Highway southbound after Anzac Avenue through Griffin. Delays on the Gateway northbound from Boondall up towards the Pine Rivers Bridge after an earlier crash. And some delays still on the Riverside Expressway Captain Cook Bridge heading both in and out of the city. It's Chopper Dave, and that's your latest traffic up to date on Smooth FM Brisbane.
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0: But I reckon that is definitely one way to keep us feeling good on the way into Monday night at Smooth FM. And if you agreed, I hope you enjoyed just as much some John Farnham and that great Elton John Dua Lipa song, Cold Hearts. I'm playing them next.
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0: Yeah, I hope your week got off to a good start. And thank you so much for being a part of our Monday night here at Smooth FM. Whether you're home now after a busy day at work or maybe you're settling into a night at work, Byron with you here to keep you company. And we'll do that playing some great songs for you like this one from Sonia Dada now.
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0: It's a good sound, isn't it? From Pink, it's Smooth FM with A Million Dreams and Anna in there too. The Winner Takes It All. I like that from Monday night. Thanks for joining us. 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

0: Well, now, I like that song a lot. I think it sounds good. And hope you enjoy it too. It's Smooth FM with Byron Wood here to keep you company. Nearly 8 p.m. now on our 25th night of May. Actually, my younger brother's birthday today too, if you see. Wish him a happy birthday. Sounding great next to the lady touring Australia later in the year, November. Kim Wilde is coming out. I'm going to play one of her big songs. And we'll get you moving like Jagger too in the next few songs here at Smooth.
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0: Yeah, it's so much cooler now and the weather moving its way into winter mode, especially at night. Isn't it so good getting home and just knowing you can stay there for the rest of the night? Love that feeling. Thank you for joining us. Byron Webb here to keep you company at Smooth FM. And we are back in a great run of songs with Climbing Fisher for you now.
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0: best song there. Definitely out of it to feel good to this end of our Monday. Smooth FM with Phil Collins and that great sound of Fergie. Before that too, so good. Thank you for joining us. Hope you're well. Whatever you're doing tonight, with Byron with you here to keep you company. And well, if you want some winding down in amongst your evening, not too far away from Cameron Daddo. He's back in at 9 for you. But before then, man, talk about some great songs before then. That rawness of Bruno Mars and the sound of heartbreak when I was your man. And some of the best elegance around next to from Simply Red for you, it's smooth.
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0: Doesn't this sound so good? As we play nothing but more music and less talk into a Monday night here at Smooth FM. And in a slightly more relaxed way next too, Cameron Daddo's in to join you. He'll take you through to midnight. Have a good night, whatever you're up to tonight.
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0: 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Something fun from the Backstreet Boys to kick off our evening together. 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

0: 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I was reminded of a beauty that I read a couple of years ago, The Unlikely Pilgrimage of Harold Fry by Rachel Joyce, her first novel. What a beautiful story. I think you'll love it. It's actually irresistible. Get into it. The Unlikely Pilgrimage of Harold Fry. Keep it here. 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

0: Just how we like it. Thank you for joining me as we ease into this Monday night together. If you're new to Smooth, welcome. I'm your nighttime host, Cam Datto. I'll take care of the music to soundtrack whatever you got lined up for the night, and I will press play on Australia's own Tina Arena after this short break.
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0: 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I hope the playlist is keeping the vibes up. 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

0: Feeling good on Smooth with the chorus, that's Runaway. The countdown till winter is on. What do you love to cook in the cooler months? Soup? 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You can also reach out on the Smooth socials. I'm on the pumpkin soup train with a crunchy baked potato covered in butter and sour cream. Oh my lordy. Cam Daddo here with you. Back in moments with Careless Whisper from George Michael.
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0: Yeah, so happy that song made it on tonight. 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
0: Thank you, my friend. 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Well done. Cam Datto here. Thrilled that I get to be your host as we head towards midnight together. If you had a big weekend, I've got the songs to get you in the right headspace. Daryl Braithwaite is bringing the good vibes soon, and I have an Alicia Keys favourite for us to enjoy right now.
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0: More music, less talk. Here on Smooth, Vision of Love, Mariah Carey. What are you looking forward to this week? Is it time with family, friends? Time in the garden, maybe? Get a little soil therapy? Works for me. Grounding. I don't know, maybe you got some great things happening at work. Go well. I'll leave you to think about what you're looking forward to while I get the playlist ready. Dan Hartman is up next with I Can Dream About You. I'm Cam Datto, back in moments on Smooth.
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0: Look at us go. We've hit the Cinderella hour. It's Cam Datto looking for my pumpkin to take me home. Saying goodnight on Smooth and stick around for more of your favourites before the More Music Breakfast Show at 5:30 a.m. I'll be back tomorrow from 9. And here's your Monday Cam Dad joke. What do you call fake spaghetti? An impasta. 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
1: 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A delicious source of natural goodness. 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
1: Brisbane's traffic on Smooth.
2: Morning, everyone. Well, busy old start to a Tuesday commute, but a number of crashes around Brisbane town. We'll start at Browns Plains. Been a crash on Cromwell Street near Vansittart Road through Browns Plains to avoid. A crash in Rocklea, Sherwood Road, westbound around Golf Links Road to look out for through the Rocklea stretch. And a single vehicle crash in Homeview. That's on Logan River Road at Tays Road to avoid. Now, I can see a fire. Fire is on scene in Goodna on Brisbane Terrace right now. If you see any dramas or delays in our roads, you can call the traffic hotline direct on 1300 595937. And that's the latest traffic on Smooth FM Brisbane.
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3: Good morning, I'm Maham Kashani. A second group of so-called ISIS brides is expected to arrive in Australia from Syria today. Six women and their 14 children are due to land in Sydney this afternoon after they left the notorious Al Roj detention camp last week and headed to Damascus. Some of the women have been warned they could face arrest on their arrival. Paul Brereton has resigned from his role as National Anti-Corruption Commission chief, saying the public focus on him personally had distracted from the organisation. Mr. Brereton was found in 2024 to have engaged in officer misconduct in his role as head of the NACC and has since faced pressure over his defence connections. He was expected to appear before Budget Senate estimates hearings today. Donald Trump has called on Arab nations to sign the Abraham Accords as part of a peace agreement with Iran. It would prompt the nations to establish diplomatic relations with Israel. The US president saying they should follow suit, adding he would be honoured to have Iran also signed the accords. And Australia is mourning the loss of Neil Danaher, AFL great and former Australian of the year, passing away after a 13-year battle with motor neuron disease. Tributes have been filling social media from fans and legends of the game, remembering the 65-year-old who used his extraordinary leadership to fight the disease he called the beast. Victorian Premier Jacinta Allen says Danaher will be honoured with a state funeral service. Updating sport. The AFL mid-season draft will be held tonight, with more than a dozen players expected to join league ranks. Geelong VFL duo Marcus Herbert and Kai Anand are both strong chances to be taken, with Herbert firmly in the sights of Collingwood. And Alex Diminor, Tanasi Kokkinakis and Daria Kasatkina are through to the second round of the French Tennis Open.
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3: 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Showers and a storm Thursday, a possible shower Friday. 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
4: Yeah, thanks so much, Baham. Well, it's great to have you starting your day with the More Music Breakfast Show here on Smooth Brisbane. It's Nick. Hope you're doing okay as we play the feel-good songs like this one from Simply Red, Stars.
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0: Bruce Springsteen getting us going here at Smooth Brisbane. And it's the More Music Breakfast Show. Nick Michaels had a fair bit of rain so far, more today. We'll check in with the newsroom for the latest of Maham Kashani and then set to play more songs to make us feel good. But the Pointer Sisters coming up, and one of our all-time favourites from John Farnham.
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11: Morning, everyone. Just peppered with accidents around town this morning. We'll start in Mansfield with a crash on the Gateway Motorway northbound around Mount Gravatt, Palabar Road. Around that Mackenzie stretch, traffic's already back to the M1. Been a crash in Browns Plains on Cromwell Street near Vansittart Road. We've had a crash in Rocklea, a single vehicle accident involving a moped. That's on Sherwood Road westbound around Golf Links Road through Rocklea, and a single vehicle crash in Homeview, Logan River Road around Tays Road to avoid. See any dramas or delays on the roads? Call the traffic hotline direct on 1300 595937. That's the latest traffic on Smooth FM Brisbane.
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12: Good morning, I'm Maham Kashani. More ISIS brides and their children are set to arrive in Australia from Syria later today. The group of six women and their 14 children are due to land in Sydney this afternoon after they left a Syrian detention camp last week and headed to Damascus. They've been warned they could face arrest upon their arrival back here. It could take 3 to 6 months for petrol prices to normalise after the Middle East conflict ends. The country has enough fuel to last into July, but there are fears prices will go up again. Senior energy analyst Sal Kavanagh says we've already lost more than a billion barrels of stock.
13: Because to date we've been living off, you know, the stocks that we've held around the world. And after the war, we need to replenish all those stocks back to where they were, and in fact, even higher, because many countries, like Australia, now want to make sure we have even more storage than we did prior to the war to make sure we're not in such a vulnerable position.
12: There have been major changes to Queensland's parole and prisoner laws, the state government announcing significant reforms which would keep the state's most violent and dangerous prisoners behind bars for up to 10 years longer. Until now, the parole board could only apply these restricted laws to child and serial murderers. And Aussies aren't in favour of driverless cars taking over our roads. The Transport Workers Union has found 73% of us would feel unsafe if they were in operation. National Secretary Michael Caine will speak out about the concerns today as Waymo, which operates driverless taxis in the US, plans to go global. Updating sport. The mid-season AFL draft kicks off tonight. More than a dozen players are expected to join league ranks. Geelong VFL duo Marcus Herbert and Kai Anand are both strong chances to be taken in the mid-season draft, with Herbert firmly in the sights of Collingwood. And Mexico has agreed to host the Iranian team at the upcoming FIFA World Cup, claiming the United States is unwilling to.
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12: Showers with the top of 24, similar tomorrow, also 24. Showers and a storm Thursday, a possible shower Friday. And that's the latest on Smooth.
0: Yeah, thanks so much, Maham. And welcome to Tuesday, the 26th of May, National Sorry Day, which leads into National Reconciliation Week. Events and talks planned around Brisbane. Good morning, it's Nick Michaels. Welcome to our More Music Breakfast Show.
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0: Dimash with that feel-good vibe on the More Music Breakfast Show here at Smooth Brisbane. It's Nick Michaels saying hello. Super Rugby at Suncorp on Friday night. Queensland Reds and the Fijian Druid. Be going along, gates open at 6:30 for a 7:30 start. Let's get the latest from the newsroom. 6:30 update, Maham Kashani on the way.
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7: Morning, everyone. We've had an exceptional number of crashes around town this morning. I'll run you through them. A crash in Tarragindi on the Pack Motorway inbound around Juliet Street has things slowed down in Tarragindi. Traffic's back to the M1. Two crashes in the same spot on the Gateway Motorway northbound around Miles Putting Road through Rochdale has traffic back to Currumbee. A crash in Caboolture on Old Torble Point Road near Sprat Road to look out for. And we've got a burst water main Boundary Street, one lane blocked at Melbourne Street through West End. If you see any dramas or delays in our roads, call the traffic hotline direct 1300 595937. It's Liam, and that's the latest traffic on Smooth FM Brisbane.
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10: Good morning, I'm Maham Kashani. The second group of women with links to ISIS are being warned they could face arrest as soon as they arrive in Australia. At least six women and their 14 children are understood to be on their way home, expected to land in Sydney later today. The federal government maintains it hasn't provided the cohort who are Australian citizens with any assistance. The National Anti-Corruption Commission's chief, Paul Brereton, has resigned from his role. Mr. Brereton saying the public focus on him personally was distracting from the organisation. He was found in 2024 to have engaged in officer misconduct in his role as head of the NACC and has since faced pressure over his defence connections. Tributes are pouring in for Neil Danaher following his death at the age of 65. The former Australian of the Year and AFL legend was diagnosed with motor neurone disease 13 years ago and helped raise over $115 million for medical research. Matt Tilley from Fight M&D says the M&D community has been deeply affected by the news.
19: They take this news particularly hard. It's a really brutal and confronting reminder of what lies ahead for them. But every single person I spoke to said what Neil brought to us and what he brought to Australia and what he brought to this community was hope.
10: Danaher will be honoured with a state funeral service in Victoria. And Donald Trump has called on Arab nations to sign the Abraham Accords as part of a peace agreement with Iran. It would prompt the nations to establish diplomatic relations with Israel. Updating sport. The AFL has confirmed the selection order for tonight's mid-season rookie draft. Essendon gets the first pick, followed by Richmond, the West Coast Eagles and Carlton. Adelaide has accepted Riley Philthorpe's one-game ban for striking. He'll miss next Thursday's clash with Geelong. And day two at the French Open wins for Alex Diminor, Daria Kasatkina and Tanasi Kokkinakis. Emerson Jones, Maya Joint, Rinky Hijikata, Alexander Vukic and Talia Gibson have all bowed out.
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10: Showers with a top of 24, similar tomorrow, also 24. Showers and a storm Thursday, a possible shower Friday. And that's the latest on Smooth.
0: Yeah, thanks, Mahan. And it's good to have you with us on our More Music Breakfast Show here at Smooth FM Brisbane. And now the Eurythmics, Sweet Dream.

0: More music, less talk here at Smooth Brisbane and ABBA's Mamma Mia. And it's Nick Michaels. More showers for today, on and off. Looking at a top of 24, increasing tomorrow and Thursday, clearing a bit on Friday and setting us up for a sunny weekend, our last weekend of autumn as well. 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
2: Morning, everyone. Multi-vehicle crash in Tarragindi this morning on the Pack Motorway inbound around Juliet Street through that green slope stretch. Traffic's back to Logan Road. Two crashes on the gateway northbound at Miles Putting Road through Rochdale as traffic back to Currabee. We've also got a single vehicle crash in Homeview on Logan River Road around Tays Road to avoid this morning. Just be careful with the breakdown. Logan Motorway westbound around Logan Lee Road through Meadowbrook slowing things down. If you see any dramas or delays on our roads, call the traffic hotline direct on 1300 59 5937. I'm Liam and that's the latest traffic on Smooth FM Brisbane.
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0: Thanks for making us a part of your morning with our More Music Breakfast Show here on Smooth Brisbane. This is Nick Michaels. Of course, the Lions are at the Gabba on Saturday against the Dockers. The gates open at 3. We'll check in with the newsroom now for the latest, our 7 o'clock update with Maham Kashani, and then more of the feel good from Whitney Houston and Billy Ocean here on Smooth FM Brisbane.
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0: Morning, everyone. Debris spotted on the Gateway Bridge southbound around Lytton Road through Murarrie this morning. A multi-vehicle crash on the Pack Motorway inbound around Juliet Street, slowing things down through Greenslopes. Traffic's back to Logan Road. A single vehicle crash in Homeview on Logan River Road at Taser Road, slowing things down there. We've also got a breakdown on the M1 northbound at Logan Motorway off ramp through Logan Home. A breakdown the Logan Motorway westbound at Logan Lee Road through Meadowbrook, giving us a bit of grief. See any dramas or delays in our roads? Call the traffic hotline direct on 1300 595 937. It's Liam, and that's the latest traffic on Smooth FM Brisbane.
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3: Good morning, I'm Maham Kashani. At least six ISIS brides and 14 children will touch down in Australia today. They're the second group to return after four women and nine children arrived earlier this month. Some possibly face arrest when they land in Melbourne and Sydney this afternoon. Iran warns a peace deal with the US isn't imminent, but acknowledges some progress has been made in negotiations. A spokesperson in Tehran says they've reached an agreement on a large portion of issues. US Secretary of State Marco Rubio remaining optimistic a formal agreement could be made within days.
8: I wouldn't read too much into it. It takes a little while to hear back. So we have what I think is a pretty solid thing on the table in terms of their ability to open up the straits, get the straits open, enter into a very real, significant, time-limited negotiation on the nuclear matters.
3: Investment in renewable projects in Australia has dropped by 50% over the past year, dipping to a 10-year low in 2025. The Clean Energy Council is releasing its annual report, warning the energy transition is at a critical juncture and that a one-year delay in a major transmission project could drive up household bills significantly. And mental health professionals say new fathers aren't being supported enough. Movember is pushing for greater investment in services to help men navigate being a parent. Updating sport. The selection order for tonight's AFL mid-season draft has been revealed. Essendon will get first pick, followed by Richmond, West Coast and Carlton. Alex de Minaur has got his French Open campaign off to a strong start, beating British qualifier Toby Samuel in straight sets. Tanasi Kokkinakis played out a trademark five-setter to advance to the second round. And a blow for the Socceroos, with Riley McGree to miss the upcoming FIFA World Cup with injury.
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3: 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Showers and a storm Thursday, a possible shower Friday. 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
23: Thanks so much, Maham. 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Getting ready for work, perhaps, or organising the kids for school? Have a great morning. 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

0: Fleetwood Mac and Stevie Nicks celebrating her birthday today. G'day, it's Nick Michaels with the More Music Breakfast Show here on Smooth Brisbane. Welcome along. Well, more showers today, on and off, I guess, a bit like yesterday. Increasing tomorrow and Thursday, then clearing by Friday. Should be a sunny weekend to enjoy. The Backstreet Boys coming up next on Smooth.
1: Brisbane's traffic on Smooth.
2: Morning, everyone. Debris spotted on the Gateway Bridge southbound around Lytton Road through Murarrie this morning. Got a broken down car on the M1 northbound at the Logan Motorway off-ramp through Loganholme to avoid. First Water Main, Boundary Street, one lane blocked at Melbourne Street through West End. Traffic control in place, so we've got detours, diversions and delays there. First Water Main and Chermside, Hamilton Road westbound around Gympie Road to look out for. Heavy on the Ippy Motorway eastbound, Gooden and Wacol and Oxley. And the Cunningham running under speed westbound from Yermanto to Amberley. Senior dramas or delays in our roads, call the traffic hotline direct on 1300 59 5937. It's Liam, and that's the latest traffic. Smooth FM Brisbane. Yeah,

0: Feel Good Start of Tuesday with Alicia Keys here on Smooth Brisbane. This is Nick Michaels, and thanks for choosing our More Music Breakfast Show. Well, the start of Festa Italiana at Howard Smith Wharves on Thursday for Weekend 1 and Weekend 2 from June 4. Always fun to go along and enjoy the delicious food. 7:30 News is next.
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9: Morning, everyone. Multi-vehicle crash this morning on the Bruce Highway, southbound at Dolly's Rocks Road through Griffin. Traffic's back to Deception Bay. We've got a breakdown to Logan Motorway, westbound at Drew's Road through Tanimura. A breakdown on the M1 northbound at the Logan Motorway through Logan Home. Debris spotted on the Gateway Bridge, southbound before Lytton Road through Murarrie. First water main in Chermside, slowing things down. Hamilton Road, westbound at Gympie Road. Ed heavy on the Cunningham Highway, westbound Yamanto to Amberley. If you see any dramas or delays in our roads, call the traffic hotline direct, 1300 59 5937. It's Liam, and that's the latest traffic on Smooth FM Brisbane.
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14: Good morning, I'm Maham Kashani. Another group of ISIS-linked women and children are expected to touch down in Australia later today. At least 6 women and 14 children left a Syrian detention camp and travelled to Damascus to book flights home. The government maintains it isn't assisting the cohort, warning they could face arrest on their arrival. Shadow Home Affairs Minister John O'Daniam says they shouldn't be coming back at all.
19: I think that these people pose a risk. I don't know how the government can turn a blind eye to this. They haven't spoken to them since 2022, and they're going to be living in a neighbourhood near you.
14: The PM appears to be opening the door to potential capital gains tax exemptions for industries other than technology. Anthony Albanese is set to be consulting with small business and big industry on the changes. Legislation will be introduced on Thursday aimed at scrapping the 50% CGT discount. Iran says a deal with the US to end the ongoing conflict is not imminent. A spokesperson in Tehran says the parties are in agreement on a large portion of issues. There had been hopes a deal could be locked in within days. And the family of Neil Danaher have accepted the Victorian government's offer for a state funeral following his death at the age of 65. The AFL great and former Australian of the Year passed away yesterday after a 13-year battle with motor neuron disease. He raised over $115 million for research and united the community with the annual Big Freeze at the G in Melbourne. Updating sport. The AFL mid-season draft gets underway tonight with more than a dozen players set to join league ranks. Geelong VFL duo Marcus Herbert and Kai Anand are both strong chances to be taken, with Herbert firmly in the sights of Collingwood and Anand linked to North Melbourne and Richmond. And Alex Diminor, Tanasi Kokkinakis and Daria Kasatkina are through to the second round of the French Tennis Open.
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0: Your Feel Good Station, Smooth Brisbane, and Amy Stewart. And of course, Belinda Carlisle is touring for the last time next year. Two shows coming up March at the Fortitude Music Hall. And heaven is a place on earth. And it's Nick Michaels. Hope you're having a great morning. More showers today with a top of 24, increasing tomorrow Thursday, but it should be fine by the weekend. Now, Paul Rudd and Nick Jonas get together in a movie called Power Ballad, which opens on Thursday. I guess it's two washed-up singers join forces to write the perfect song. Could be a bit of fun. Maybe add that to your list of what to do next. Jennifer Page with Crush on the way here on Smooth FM Brisbane.
1: Brisbane's traffic on Smooth.
2: Morning, everyone. Number of breakdowns around this morning. Broken down car on the Centenary southbound at Summers Road through Sumner. Breakdown the Logan Motorway eastbound at Stapleton Road through Forest Lake. A breakdown Logan Motorway westbound at Drew's Road through Tanimura. A breakdown on the M1 northbound at the Logan Motorway through Logan Home. Burst Water Main, a couple of them on the books. One at Boundary Street in West End and a second Burst Water Main, Hamilton Road at Gympie Road through Chermside. Now, if you see any dramas or delays on our roads, call the traffic hotline direct on 1300 595 937. I'm Liam and that's the latest traffic on Smooth FM Brisbane.

0: Great to have your company on our More Music Breakfast Show here at Smooth Brisbane. And this is Nick Michaels. Oz Lotto tonight, $20 million. And of course on Thursday, Powerball, $60 million. No more financial pressure, you would think. Quit work, perhaps? I guess you've got to win first. Ryan and Keating coming up right after the 8 o'clock news on Smooth.
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1: Brisbane's traffic on Smooth.
17: Morning, everyone. Multi-vehicle crash on the Gateway northbound at Logan Motorway through Stretton this morning has reduced speeds to 40. There's been a multi-vehicle crash in Tarragindi, Tui Road northbound around Marshall Road. We've got a breakdown on the Centenary, southbound at Summers Road through Sumner, a breakdown to Logan Motorway, eastbound at Stapleton Road through Forest Lake, a breakdown to Logan Motorway, westbound at Drews Road through Tanamira this morning, and a burst water main Boundary Street, one lane blocked through West End. If you see any dramas or delays in our roads, call the traffic hotline direct on 1300 595 937. That's the latest traffic on Smooth FM Brisbane.
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18: Good morning, I'm Maham Kashani. The remaining ISIS brides have been warned they could face arrest when they arrive back in Australia. At least six women and their 14 children are expected to land in Melbourne and Sydney this afternoon after they left a Syrian camp last week. The federal government maintains it hasn't provided the cohort, who are Australian citizens, with any assistance. It could take 3 to 6 months for petrol prices to normalise after the Middle East conflict ends. Australia has enough fuel to last into July, but there are fears prices will go up again. Senior energy analyst Saul Kavanick says we've already lost more than a billion barrels of stock.
19: Because to date we've been living off, you know, the stocks that we've held around the world. And after the war, we need to replenish all those stocks back to where they were, and in fact, even higher, because many countries, like Australia, now want to make sure we have even more storage than we did prior to the war to make sure we're not in such a vulnerable position.
18: There have been major changes to Queensland's parole and prisoner laws, the state government announcing significant reforms which would keep the state's most violent and dangerous prisoners behind bars for up to 10 years longer. Until now, the parole board could only apply these restricted laws to child and serial murderers. And Aussies aren't in favour of driverless cars taking over our roads. The Transport Workers Union has found 73% of us would feel unsafe if they were in operation. National Secretary Michael Caine will speak about concerns today as Waymo, which operates driverless taxis in the US, plans to go global. Updating sport. More than a dozen players are expected to join AFL ranks when the mid-season draft gets underway tonight. Geelong VFL duo Marcus Herbert and Kai Anand are both strong chances to be taken, with Herbert firmly in the sights of Collingwood and Anand linked to North Melbourne and Richmond. And Mexico has agreed to host the Iranian team at the upcoming FIFA World Cup, claiming the United States is unwilling to.
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18: 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Showers and a storm Thursday, a possible shower Friday. And that's the latest on Smooth.
0: Yeah, thanks so much, Maham. National Sorry Day to honour the stolen generation and survivors, and also the lead into Reconciliation Week. And this year's theme is Wearing Yellow. Hello there, it's Nick Michaels with the More Music Breakfast Show here on Smooth Brisbane.
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0: Great to have you company on our More Music Breakfast Show here at Smooth Brisbane and the Bee Gees. And this is Nick Michaels. Hope you're doing okay. Showers on and off again for today with a top of 24, increasing from tomorrow, but then easing Friday in for a fine weekend, they're saying. And if you fancy a drive over the weekend, the Mullaney Show is on Friday and Saturday, just off Mullaney Stanley River Road. 8 a.m. starts on both days, Friday and Saturday. Stay with this traffic update next. Then we're going to sing it back with Maloko here on Smooth FM Brisbane.
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2: Morning, everyone. Multi-vehicle crash this morning on the Ipswich Motorway eastbound, blocking the left and centre lane around the Logan Motorway exit through Wacol. Traffic now back to Redbank. We've got a multi-vehicle crash on the gateway northbound of the Logan Motorway through Stretton. Peak delays and reduced speeds to 40k's an hour. A breakdown on the Centenary southbound at Sumner's Road through Sumner. A heavy burst water main causing problems on Boundary Street. One lane blocked at Melbourne Street through West End. See any dramas or delays in our roads? Call the traffic hotline direct on 1300 595 937. I'm Liam, and that's the latest traffic on Smooth FM Brisbane.

0: 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And it's Nick Michaels jumping in on the More Music Breakfast Show. 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Gates open at 12:30 for a 2 o'clock start. Let's get to the newsroom for the latest details with Maham Kashani and then more songs to make us feel good.
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10: Brisbane's traffic on Smooth.
11: Morning, everyone. Multi-vehicle crash on the Ipswich motorway eastbound around the Logan motorway exit through Wacol. Traffic back to Redbank. Multi-vehicle crash on the Gateway northbound Logan motorway through Stretton. Peak delays and reduced speeds to 40. Breakdown the Centenary southbound around Summers Road through Summer. Burstwater Main, Boundary Street. One lane blocked at Melbourne Street through West End. Burstwater Main repairs. Hamilton Road westbound at Gympie Road through Chermside. If you see any dramas or delays on our roads, call the traffic hotline direct on 1300 595 937. It's Liam, and that's the latest traffic on Smooth FM Brisbane.
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12: Good morning, I'm Maham Kashani. The second group of women with links to ISIS is being warned they could face arrest as soon as they arrive in Australia. At least six women and their 14 children are understood to be on their way home, expected to land in Melbourne and Sydney this afternoon. The federal government maintains it hasn't provided the cohort who are Australian citizens with any assistance. A government minister is dismissing suggestions further concessions on the capital gains tax changes are a sign they got the proposals wrong. The PM has left the door open for further changes outside the exemptions for the tech industry. Labor MP Sam Ray says they've promised to listen to feedback.
13: We made clear that we would consult across the Australian economy and the Australian community. That's the right thing to do. These are very ambitious reforms. We're trying to get the balance right between the tax arrangements for workers and the tax arrangements for investors.
12: New analysis shows financial commitments for new renewable energy projects in Australia have fallen to a 10-year low. The Clean Energy Council's annual report warns a drop could compromise the government's renewable energy targets. The council also says a one-year delay in a major transmission project could also drive up household bills significantly. And Donald Trump has called on Arab nations to sign the Abraham Accords as part of a peace agreement with Iran. It would prompt the nations to establish diplomatic relations with Israel. Updating sport. Brad Scott has been stood down as head coach of Essendon. The Bombers have just one win in 2026 and are on the bottom of the ladder. Scott, who joined the club back in 2023, had 1 year left on his contract. Assistant coach Dean Solomon is expected to take over as interim for the rest of the season. And day two at the French Open. Wins for Alex de Minaur, Daria Kasatkina and Tanasi Kokkinakis. Emerson Jones, Maya Joint, Rinki Hijikata, Alexander Vukic and Talia Gibson have all bowed out.
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12: 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Similar tomorrow, also 24. Showers and a storm Thursday, a possible shower Friday. And that's the latest on Smooth.
2: Yeah, thanks so much, Mahan. 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

0: That was so good. Aretha Franklin, George Michael. I knew you were waiting for me here at Smooth Brisbane with more music and less talk. And this is Nick. Thanks for joining us. Well, more showers for today, 24. They say increasing tomorrow and Thursday, then clearing Friday, in for a mostly sunny weekend. Heading into work and taking the kids to school, traffic update in just a second. Then Kim Wilde and the two Phils, Phil Bailey and Phil Collins, on the More Music Breakfast Show here at Smooth FM Brisbane.
1: Brisbane's traffic on Smooth.
2: Morning everyone, multi-vehicle crash on the Ipswich Motorway eastbound, blocking the left-hand centre lane at the Logan Motorway through Wacol. Traffic back to Redbank. Broken down car on the Centenary southbound at Sumner's Road through Sumner this morning. Broken down car on the Pack Motorway southbound at Marshall Road through Holland Park, giving us minor delays there. First Water Main, Hamilton Road westbound at Gympie Road through Chermside. Heavy on Main Street northbound onto the Story Bridge to Kangaroo Point. And Winter Road and Lytton Road busy inbound through East Brisbane. See any dramas or delays on our roads? Call the traffic hotline direct on 1300 595 937. I'm Liam and that's the latest traffic on Smooth FM Brisbane.

0: This is the More Music Breakfast Show here on Smooth Brisbane. And my name is Nick Michaels. Hope you're doing okay despite the weather. Maybe you're working from home today. Stay with us. Ty Frost is in next with your Feel Good Workday. Coming up, Go West, Harry Casey and the Sunshine Band. And I'll catch you again tomorrow morning from 5:30.
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16: Morning, everyone. Some metal debris on the Centenary Highway northbound around Wesley Way through Redbank Plains this morning. Got a breakdown on the gateway northbound at Mount Culliver Road through Brochdale, reduced speeds to 80. Got a breakdown on the Pack Motorway southbound at Marshall Road through Holland Park. Also got a breakdown on the Centenary southbound Sumner's Road through Sumner this morning. Heavy on the gateway northbound Stretton to Mackenzie. Delays on Queen Street northbound at Alice Street through Goodna this morning as well. If you see any dramas or delays in our roads, call the traffic hotline direct on 1300 595 937. I'm Liam, and that's the latest traffic on Smooth FM Brisbane.
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17: Good morning, I'm Ahunka Shani. Households and businesses across the East Coast will save on their power bills as a final default market offer is released by the energy regulator. Residents in southeast Queensland are the big winners, expected to save up to $155 on their electricity bills. The changes will take effect from July. The remaining ISIS brides and their children are expected to arrive back in Australia later today. Six women and their 14 children are set to land in Melbourne and Sydney this afternoon after they left a Syrian detention camp last week. Some of the women have been warned they could face arrest on their arrival. Iran warns a peace deal with the US isn't imminent, but acknowledges some progress has been made in negotiations. A spokesperson in Tehran says they've reached an agreement on a large portion of issues. US Secretary of State Marco Rubio remaining optimistic a formal agreement could be made within days.
18: I wouldn't read too much into it. It takes a little while to hear back. So we have what I think is a pretty solid thing on the table in terms of their ability to open up the straits, get the straits open, enter into a very real, significant, time-limited negotiation on the nuclear matters.
17: And mental health professionals say new fathers aren't being supported enough. Movember is pushing for greater investment in services to help men navigate being a new parent. Global Director of Research Dr. Zach Seidler says many men are struggling.
19: 3 in 5 dads told us that nobody checked in on how they were coping during pregnancy or the first 12 months of their child's life. That is just, you know, woesome when it comes to trying to actually understand what is happening for dads, how to support them.
17: Updating sport. Essendon has sacked head coach Brad Scott as the Bombers languish at the bottom of the ladder. The side has managed just one win in their past 24 AFL matches. Scott, who joined the Bombers back in 2023, had 1 year left on his contract. Assistant coach Dean Solomon is expected to take over as interim coach for the remainder of the season. Alex de Minaur has got his French Open campaign off to a strong start, beating British qualifier Toby Samuel in straight sets, and a blow for the Socceroos with Riley McGree to miss the upcoming FIFA World Cup with injury.
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17: Showers with a top of 24, similar tomorrow, also 24. Showers and a storm Thursday, a possible shower Friday. And that's the latest on Smooth.
20: 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Thanks for listening. Lots of tunes lined up for you. 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

0: 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My name's Ty Frost, and I've got plenty more where that's from. 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